0: Now, ladies and gentlemen, we're going to have the other boys on. We're going to have Davey and Brendan and Bobby on with us, and we'll all give you the finale. For all good things must come to an end, and so must this show, because people are waiting to close the hall, and we're very sorry. We'd love to play for you all night if we could.
1: Bobby Clancy.
2: Thank you.

But bonny Glenlogie was the floor o' the ma'. Down cam Jeanie Gordon, she come trippin' down stair. She's fond sick wi' Glenlogie, above a' that was there. She caught on his footman as he passed her side. Says, oh, what's he, that young man, and where does he bide? His title is Glenlogie when he is fame, but he's o' the Grand Gordons, and his name is Lord John. Glenlogie, Glenlogie, you'll be constant and kind. I've laid my love on ye, and I'll tell ye my mind. He turned him round quickly, as the Gordons do o'. Says, I thank ye, Jeanie Gordon, but your tocher's our sma'. She called on her maiden to mak her a bed, away ribbons and napkins to tie up her head. And doon come her feather, he come trippin' doon stairs. Says, oh, what ails ye, Jeanie, that you're lying there? There's a nice little fella with a dark rolling knee. If I get no glass,

I'll lead ye to Drumwindle, he has more gowd than he. Oh, had your tongue faither and let Jeannie be, if I get

Talud love says, oh, what does she mean? But ere he read the letter, the tears come doon large. Oh, it a pity a leal virgin should die for my cause. Ye'll gae saddle the black steed, gae saddle the broon, for bonnie Jeannie Gordon.

bonny Glenlogie, he was 3 miles his lean. 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

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Oh, where's your pain, Jeanie? Does it lie in your head? 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

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And I'll be the bridegroom and you'll be the bride. Nu Ginny, she's got married and her took her toll doon. Bonnie Jean o' Bethel, nae scarcely 16 years old. Oh Bethel, nae, it shines where it stands. And the heather bells around it shines out.

This is the chanter, which is this lot. You can get some really funny notes. You can get triplets with your thumb thing. And then you've got regulators, which it is. And then you have drones, which are down here. The whole lot together. You play the regulators with this. So the regulators and the chanter go. Then you have the drones, which go. And so you can get in between things, you go, bingo. That's easy, you know. And I'd like to play is, first of all, so you can watch my right hand working these, what's left of it, working these regulators here, and see what you think of it anyway. It's a lament, slow air, a sort of a very slow melody.

is called Annacoon. And Annacoon is a lake in Ireland. And during the famine days in Ireland, there was a family who were starving to death. And they decided that they would try their chances on this little island that was in the middle of the lake. So they loaded everything into the boat, and it sank, and they were drowned. So this is sort of very slow sort of melody for them. Right. Gosh, I won't be able to speak tomorrow.

0: long would one of these be played if you're at a dance?
1: It would be played a good few times. You sometimes change over two or three reels, you know. To dance. You might start with it and you'd finish off it, but you'd play two or three in between.
0: I see. And you play, how many verses would you play?
1: I'd played about twice through, I think.
0: And that would be for the reel. Where do you have these dances? In halls?
1: In halls, usually, yes.
0: I see. What sort of towns are they like? What's the little places?
1: Just little places, in the country, village places, you know.

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But once said, here lies, oh, Nick said, Nixon, that'll do the trick. He's Irish now as Hitler was.

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0: somehow shot himself in the back somehow. 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
1: Look! A sleeping person!
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0: 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And why did you come in here?
1: Because I attempted suicide.
0: You attempted suicide? When did you do that?
1: Wednesday.
0: Could you tell us why? Or what made you feel the way you did?
1: Well, I didn't have any worries, but...

0: 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Why?
1: Because I have nothing left. I'm tired of living.
0: You're tired of living?
1: I'd like to try a new place.
0: A new place?
1: Mm-hmm.
0: What new place do you mean?
1: Well, I expect to go to hell. So, I'm just curious. I don't know what it's like there. Couldn't be any worse than it is there.

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1: Jetzt kommt für euch Amon Amarth. Viel Spaß.
2: School. All right. We're gonna continue with one of the most popular songs from this album. It's called Thousand Years of Oppression.

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understanding and valuing of life. Like a priceless jewel buried in dark layers of soil and stone, Earth radiates her brilliant beauty into the caverns of space and time. Perhaps you are aware of those who watch over your home and experience it as a place to visit and play with reality. You are becoming aware of yourself as a game master.

thoughts were so clear and true that three words went through my mind endlessly, repeating themselves like a broken record.